0: roads that connect us. 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
1: You know that's why I'm excited.
0: Yeah.
2: Oh, you're a big Keke fan.
1: I love Keke Palmer, like, okay. So much. Okay. I think she's just, like, a darling.
0: After, I don't know, 28-something seasons, The Voice is like, hey, we should do a Celebrity Edition. So
2: yeah.
0: They're basically trying to just take over the Masked Singer as well, I guess.
1: Honestly, it is kind of similar, I guess. But they're doing actors, musicians, influencers, athletes, comedians, and reality TV stars instead of, like, your regular, like, undiscovered whatever.
2: Sure.
1: But the, what do they call them? The, like, they're not judges. The coaches. Are Joe Jonas, Queen Latifah, Riley Green. Yeah. Joe Jonas, Queen Latifah, and Riley Green.
2: Okay, is there a charity aspect to this?
0: There's gotta be.
2: I'm somebody who doesn't care about singing competitions or...
0: Yeah, I don't think you need a whole season out of it. I think it would be just like a fun, like, one-off special.
1: Sure.
0: To do a full season seems a little gluttonous.
1: Well,
0: little
1: my question is, like, who... Because no offense to anybody on The Masked Singer. They've had some people on there that I know, but I feel like 98% of the time, I'm like, I have no idea who that person is.
2: Yeah.
1: Sure.
2: You know
1: what I mean? So I'm wondering if it's going to be the same thing here.
0: They'll probably get bigger names. Right. I'm sure, because I don't think any bigger name wanted to go on The Masked Singer, because it was kind of this idea of, like, first of all, no one knows that you're doing it. Second of all, like, if you're doing The Masked Singer, you probably don't have a lot going on.
1: Yeah, well, because I feel like it's like, I think about, like, Dancing with the Stars. Like, I think that's
0: a tier above
1: fun.
0: Masked Singer.
1: No, that's what I'm saying.
0: Agree.
1: Like, I think Dancing with the Stars is fun because it's people that, like, kind of are pretty, like, household names. You know what I mean?
2: Yeah. Mm-hmm.
1: But yeah, so we'll see who's going to be on it. It's going to be next spring.
2: I'm hoping for Whoopi Goldberg.
0: That would be a sister act.
2: Yeah, that'd be really cool. Yeah.
0: Oh, happy day.
2: Thank you, Mary. Okay, too much. Too far.
1: Jesus.
2: It's your XYZENT Entertainment Report, all brought to you by Eggland's Best.
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0: Hey, it's Eddie V, and I just saw some audience figures. I just want to say thank you guys for listening to the 967 and spreading the word, too. Tell a friend about it. We play good stuff. In the morning, we'll play all our fun games, Know Your 90s at 9, Ed Wordplay, and a few other prizes to give out. 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

0: Kiss. XYZ with Eric Zachary. I am going to visit my girlfriend. She's on a work trip right now. She's been away a ton over the last month, and we try to do a really good job of like trying to find time for each other, but we both have pretty crazy schedules.
1: Right.
0: Mm-hmm. And when she's not traveling, I'm traveling, vice versa. So yeah. I said, you know, let me come out and meet you. She was supposed to be staying in this place beyond the day that I'm coming home on Sunday for work. Mm-hmm. Now she's returning on the same day.

0: A pretty explosive, revealing story from Sarah Wynne Williams, the former policy director for Facebook.
1: Yeah.
0: She just put out a book, and she's explaining, not only confirming what we all believe to be true, that Facebook tracks you and serves you ads based off of your activity and what you talk about and what you search, but a step further, she said that for a period of time, it was detecting specifically teenage girls when they would delete a selfie photo of themselves and immediately serve them a beauty ad then because it figured that was the best time that their low self-esteem would allow them to purchase an item.
1: Yeah, and when she went to execs to challenge this, they said, according to her book, Careless People, quote, "This is business, Sarah. We're proud of this." So they were actively targeting these teenage girls, seeing like the low self-esteem in them, and then being like, you know what? Great time to jump in with these product ads.
2: Yeah. This like actually makes me want to cry and throw up.
1: Yeah, same.
2: Like it's
1: same.
2: Really,
1: it's horrible.
2: This is absolutely devastating.
0: It's disgusting.
1: Yeah.
0: Yeah. I mean, I obviously I've never been a teenage girl, but I've had very low self-esteem, and there's been times where I'm thinking even recently, like I'll delete a selfie or a picture of myself. And because of like, maybe I looked a little bigger than I wanted to in that photo,
1: sure.
0: Or maybe like my hairline's receding a little bit. I'm not really worried about hair loss. That's not really me. But yeah, I think any guy's aware of it.
1: Yeah.
0: And then I'm like, oh, is that why I got that Hims ad? Or is that why I got
1: probably
0: GLP-1 ad? At that moment?
1: Yeah.
0: That's disgusting.
2: I mean, it's just like a nightmare. It's just, we're living in a nightmare. I don't know. We've always been living in a nightmare when it comes to beauty standards and unrealistic beauty standards for women and young girls specifically. I mean, for everybody, but you know.
0: No, but it's definitely been targeted towards women.
2: I mean, I honestly am kind of speechless. This is just really horrible. It's really, really horrible. And I don't know. I feel awful because I feel like when I was a teenage girl, like I, posting things on Instagram, Instagram was still like kind of a place where you could avoid advertising
0: avoid. It was for a while. Yeah.
2: And that was why the switch was made from like Facebook or whatever. And I just can't imagine being that age now and how everything has even further accelerated.
1: Sure.
2: Like, I mean, I was already like, you know, I mean, people love to say that Gen Z or the Zoomers or whatever, like, all look so much older than they are.
1: Right.
2: And nobody's like taking the time. Like, I don't know. I hear that so frequently. It's like,
0: I think this
2: why
0: is
2: do these
0: 16-year-old
2: girls look 25?
0: But look at like Britney Spears in 2000. Like,
2: no, I agree,
0: you know, this has been going on forever.
2: I mean, yes, but I just think like the expectation is teenage girls do look 25, are beautiful,
0: It was already bad when it was like compare yourself to someone, but when you're also getting served ads to make it worse, and that, by the way, the picture you're comparing yourself was probably face-tuned or used AI to clean themselves up too. Like, no one's looking like that. Everyone feels like they have to look like this. We had this conversation yesterday about MySpace coming back, and Audrey, you briefly said, like, well, do you think a new Instagram or a new social media will ever happen? And I'm realizing the more a company realizes if they can rebuild an Instagram and it's just a subscription fee and that's how they make their money, it's a business. I know you need money.
1: Right.
0: I would pay for that if I'm not getting ads and my algorithm's not tracking me this way.
2: Sure. Yeah. I do think I stand by that. I do think that we're due for another social media platform, and hopefully somebody figures out a way to make it happen. And it's a little bit more ethical than whatever's happening right now.
1: I mean, keep kids off of, off social media. I think people are so afraid of like, oh, I don't want my child to be exposed to things that are on or like the people that are on these apps. Mm-hmm. And it's like, it's the app itself.
0: Right.
1: Yeah.
0: And the business minds behind it.
1: Right. Exactly.
0: A Facebook or former Facebook policy CEO.
1: Policy director.
0: Thank you. Basically admitting that Facebook not only was serving beauty ads to young teenage girls, but doing so when they deleted their selfies, AKA targeting them when they're at their lowest self-esteem. Crazy.
1: Disgusting.
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0: 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When every chorus hit in Chicagoland knew all the words? 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

man, I just saw some audience figures. I just want to say thank you guys for listening to the 967 and spreading the word, too. Tell a friend about it. We play good stuff. 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
1: You know, you made me feel so good inside. I've always wanted a girl just like you. Such a purity.

0: 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Yo!
1: Soulja Boy Tough. Hey, I got this new damn for y'all called the Soulja Boy. You gotta punch, then crank back three times from left to right.

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1: 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Now, she always got this really good tilapia. 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
2: She goes, and did she say yeah?
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1: But I don't understand why. See, it's burning me to hold on to this. I know this is something I gotta do, but that don't mean I want to. What I'm trying to say is that I love you. I feel like this is coming to an end, and it's better for me to

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0: 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And Chicagoland's Classic Pop. This is the 9.

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I just want to say thank you guys for listening to the 967 and spreading the word, too. Tell a friend about it. 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
1: Hey, it's Jillian Bass. 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
10: Wow, what an ironic day. National Gossip Day. The king of gossip was Perez Hilton. And now he's the gossip topic of the nation after trying to injure himself while on some kind of medication. Anyway, we'll talk about that. Jillian had the whole scoop yesterday. Maybe I'll just replay that. It's Eddie V and friends on the 967. A little splippy plips of rain outside right now. And south of I-80 might get some showers and thunderstorms later, but it's supposed to be a little nicer today anyway. In the meantime, let's get this show on the road. Oh my gosh, I was humming this song in my head earlier today, so I had to play it. I still have a pair of Ray-Ban Wayfarers that Corey Hart gave me when this song came out, promotionally. Just walked into the studio. Here you go.

0: Well, good morning. It's Eddie V and friends on the 967. Lots going on. The Cubs swept the Dodgers. Wow, the battle for most valuable player between Shohei Ohtani and Pete Crow Armstrong on display. That should have been a national game. Anyway, so the whole thing with Perez Hilton, my wife started talking about it. Everybody's talking about it. If you don't know who he is, famous gossip guy, but he went into kind of a tailspin, and Jillian and I talked about it yesterday. Wow. Jillian and I were just talking off the air right here at the 967, Chicagoland's classic pop, about Perez Hilton. I actually have his phone number. He used to be on the morning show with us. In fact, we were the first station, and he had just PerezHilton.com.
1: Yeah.
0: And he always had the best celebrity gossip. And but there was the internet was still young. So yes. We went there. There's no app, or you couldn't follow him on X or anything. And we put him on the air, and then other stations wanted him, and eventually he got on TMZ, and he's all over. He's worldwide.
1: He is.
0: So
1: yes.
0: I wonder if it's the same phone number. I'm not going to call him because, Jillian, what happened?
1: He's in the hospital. Thankfully, he seems to be, I mean, at least in the hospital. We don't know what the verdict is. But last night, he was live streaming on his TikTok, and I think it was on X, too. He was actually hurting himself. He was like basically covered in blood, and he was literally cutting himself live on a feed.
0: Oh.
1: And people had to call like the police and the emergency people. I like watched this. My heart sank. I did not watch the video. I did not look for the video. But at one point I was like following it and I saw a glimpse of it. I was mortified. Like I just saw a glimpse of it and I couldn't sleep. It was like literally, it was worse than a horror flick. And I didn't even watch the video itself. It was so gut-wrenching. But what the reason is, I was like reading a million things, and I've been following him because I follow him on socials and stuff. He actually was battling sepsis. He had like an infection. So he was battling sepsis, and he was in the hospital for like 3 weeks. He came out of it alive, which he was grateful for. And they are thinking that the medication that they put him on to like relieve this actually can cause like sepsis syndrome or something like that, it's called, or psychosis.
0: Man.
1: I think it's sepsis psychosis. And it can act, this is what they're assuming, they haven't confirmed anything, that's what triggered like his mental state to be really bad.
0: Oh, man.
1: And he's a dad. I don't know if you know that. He has three kids, like 15,
0: really?
1: 13, and 9. He adopted three children. Thankfully, nobody was home with him.
0: Yeah.
1: But it was so heartbreaking, Eddie. Oh, my heart still to this morning still feels so ill. Anybody going through that, it's just heartbreaking.
0: And now he's out of the hospital, did you say?
1: Or? No, I think he's going to be in there probably for a very long time.
0: Okay.
1: If I had to guess at all.
0: I did look on my phone, and I do have his number still, but I don't want to. I'm not going to bother him right now. If I see
1: he's
0: back up on
1: his
0: feet.
1: He's in a mental psychosis. Yeah, he's rough right now.
0: Oh, man. Oh, awful. Yeah, I don't normally do celebrity gossip, but that guy's been a friend for years and just terrible. And a lot of people follow.
1: Heartbreaking. It's all over everywhere too. But yeah, I'd highly recommend. I mean, I do not recommend looking at pictures or videos because it literally. I didn't even intentionally look at it. It was so gut wrenching.
0: You gotta
1: terrifying.
0: Gotta cut me, Mick. No, it's not like that. All right, a few more words, and then Jillian takes over at 10.
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So gas was scheduled to go back up about 58 cents a gallon in Indiana today. But their governor, Mike Braun, said, no, I'm going to suspend that tax a little longer. 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

0: Taylor Swift ever has to release another album in her life. I mean, think about it. She wants to get married now, maybe start having babies, you know, raise a family. I don't know. You can't stop an artist, though, right? Probably got a recording studio in the house next to the nursery and everything. But we're getting ahead of ourselves. Time for Eddie V and Friends Joke Break. This is where we get the best jokes from late night TV and edit them together so you don't have to stay up or watch the shows or anything. Let's see what there was funny last night.
1: One of Elon Musk's SpaceX rockets crashed into the moon.
0: Yes.
1: Yeah, it's nice knowing the richest person on Earth gets his ideas from the minions. The FDA just authorized 4 new types of flavored nicotine pouches, including pumpkin spice.
0: Ooh. No.
1: They also have the new flavor cappuccino. Because if chewing a Zin pouch wasn't sexy enough, let's toss in coffee breath.
0: 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Just chew them for caffeine, I guess. Or nicotine. Not caffeine. But that'd be a double whammy, wouldn't it? All right, then. Coming up, the replay of yesterday's Know Your 90s at 9. The competition was tough.
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2: 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And yes, you still love boy bands. No shame. That's why we're here. The 967, Chicagoland's classic pop.
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2: The 967 Suburban Weather.
0: Cloudy today, high only 78, but really muggy still. And a good chance of showers, even thunderstorms, maybe mid-afternoon. Mostly south, though. Right now, cloudy in 68.
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B and Friends on the 967. Recently, a childhood friend of mine said, why don't you retire? And I said, are you kidding me? I love doing this. And besides, to be perfectly honest, I hear a lot of really crappy radio out there, don't you? Wake up in the morning feeling like

0: Here we go. It's time for Know Your 90s at 9, and this is the Boy Band Wednesday edition.
1: Yes.
0: Jillian and I were you know, a lot of those boy bands were huge in the 90s. Her favorite more in the 80s, but yeah. Anyway, we will ask each other three questions each and see who does better. All right, you want to start with me?
2: Yeah, all right. Which boy band collaborated with Mariah Carey for the song One Sweet Day?
0: Oh my gosh.
2: We'll say maybe they don't consider themselves to be a boy band, but I consider them a boy band.
0: R&B. Boys to Men?
2: Yeah.
0: Oh, okay.
2: Yeah, I always feature them in Boy Band Wednesday because they're a trio, so yeah. They're good. Now they're more of a duo, but still.
0: All right, here's your question. This boy band considered calling themselves Just Us, First Four, Next Issue, Inertia, and Spontaneous. They argued over the names, but finally decided on something really simple, a hot numeric name.
2: 98 Degrees.
0: There you go.
2: I got it when you said the four members. I was like, well, they're the only ones that I know of with four, really.
0: Yeah.
2: All righty. Your next question is, who is the oldest member of the Backstreet Boys?
0: That's got to be my buddy Kevin.
2: It is your buddy Kevin.
0: I dined with him at Spago once. Well, all of them were there, but he and I...
2: I love it.
0: He and I drank a bunch of red wine and started talking college football. Yeah. All right, yeah, they're normal guys, you know. They wanted back then to date women that were like their age, 22, whatever.
2: Right.
0: And yet it was all their fans were like 13 and 15.
2: That'd be me. Actually, I think I'm only a couple years younger than Nick, so not too bad.
0: Oh, right. This one might be tough. Gary Barlow, Howard Donald, Jason Orange, and Robbie Williams were members of which British boy band?
2: Take That.
0: How do you know that?
2: Because it's Robbie Williams. He was like on something.
0: You're amazing.

0: three, if you would have said them without Robbie Williams, I would have had no idea.
1: Yeah. I figured you know Robbie Williams was in a boy band.
0: Yeah.
1: All right.
0: I didn't know that until a couple years ago, but yes. All right, this one is not a 90s band, but I feel like it's they definitely need this recognition today, so we're going to do it. Which British boy band was often referred to as the Fab Four?
1: It was the original boy band, the Beatles.
0: Yeah, that's why I figured we had to give them a little special shout out today.
1: Very cool. All right, your last question. I think we're going to go 3 for 3 each. Oh, hang on, my music left. Oh, I got to get started up again. I just can't do the whole thing. All right. Which New Kids on the Block member acted in movies like Ransom, Dreamcatcher, and The Sixth Sense?
0: That's where I know my boy Donnie Wahlberg. Woo woo!
1: Would you have known he was in those other movies?
0: I did not know he was in those.
1: I may watch those now.
0: But I think he's the only one that's an actor, so I would have guessed him anyway. Because yeah. I don't know if the other ones have ever been in anything. Maybe Joey McIntyre, like a guest appearance stuff. But
1: yeah. Well, the Jonas Brothers... They're acting all the time. One of them, Joe Jonas is going to be on The Voice now.
0: Yes, I know Nick Jonas was on it before, but yeah, I am so excited.
1: All right, do we have a question for them or a fun fact? Or
0: we
1: what?
0: Do. I know we have a 4-pack of tickets for the Slammers games, and I'm actually pulling it up as we speak. It's taking a minute to open up today.
1: That's okay.
0: Of course it is, and I know it's a weird question today too, because otherwise I would have remembered it. Come on, I even printed it, Eddie. What has taken so long with our technology today?
1: I don't know. I came in here and somebody deleted all my tabs I had open.
0: Oh, no.
1: Yeah.
0: I do have today's question. All right. Okay. What was the highest rated TV finale of the 90s? It is a one-word answer. You just have to text it to 855-820-7827 and you can win a 4-pack of Slammers vouchers for a fun baseball game.
1: 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We covered 17 things in one break.
0: We sure did.
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2: 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Eddie V and

Fox 20's Rob Thomas with Santana. That is so smooth. It's Eddie V and friends. Hey, how'd you like to join Jillian in a suite for the Joliet Slammers against the Schaumburg Boomers this coming Wednesday night? All kinds of food. The pop is free. 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

0: I said it before, I'll say it again. It's weird that Mick Jagger is 82 and he still moves like Jagger, right? Not many people could do that. It is Eddie V and Friends. And time now. All right, all right, all right. For today's edition of Ed Wordplay. Uh-oh. This one's close to my heart. It's National IPA Day. Yeah. You know what IPA? That's Indian Pale Ale. But there's so many of them now made here. So everybody that plays our game will be in a drawing for tickets to see TLC with En Vogue. Tuesday, September 8th, Huntington Bank Pavilion at Northerly Island. You know it's always warm in September, but April's always freezing. I think we have our months wrong. Anyway, so today is National IPA Day. So we want you to change the title of a song by adding a style of beer, like IPA. Not a brand of beer. Not Budweiser. Not like that. Might take a little research. Here's three of my own to get you started. A hazy IPA Shade of Winter. Or Shake It Up Baby. Twist and Stout. And I Took a Pilsner in Ibiza. Jillian's favorite song. I'm kidding. All right, now post your responses, comments on the 967 Facebook page, and then I'll read a bunch of them and even say your name on the radio. Coming up around 8:55.
1: 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When every chorus hit in Chicagoland knew all the words? That era is back. From Britney to Beyonce, from Backstreet to Pink, from the suburbs to the skyline, this is the 967 Chicagoland's Classic Pop.
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0: no, not my jalapenos. It's Eddie V and Friends on the 967 Chicagoland's Classic Pop. And yeah, we had the big lettuce thing, but that was that Cyrosclopa flooper and whatever it was called. This is a salmonella outbreak tied to jalapeno peppers. And now Illinois has been infected. Confirmed 30 cases. In fact, there are 27 states. 345 cases across 27 states. And 36 people have been hospitalized. The peppers, the jalapeno peppers, were supplied by Coast Citrus Distributors from Mexico and served at lots of restaurant chains and Chipotle, Mexican Grill, and even Qdoba. I don't see as many Qdobas as I do Chipotle. There's one in, I saw one in Wheaton. There's one in Schaumburg. You see them around. Anyway, total cases, like I said, 345 sick people. Minnesota and Colorado were the hardest hit with 110 cases each. But still, Illinois, 30. And patients began getting sick around June 19th. Wow, it takes that long? Ugh. Anyway, the peppers were served in salsas and pico de gallo and guacamole in chains, like I said, Chipotle and Qdoba. So I guess we can't have nice, spicy Mexican food or even cheap Mexican food at Taco Bell. Although they're starting to recover. But these things hurt stock prices, man. The word gets around and people are like, well, I'm not going to get something else there. I'm just not going to go. I mean, that's human nature, right? All right, then.
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High school football buddy of mine always said, hey, get bent. Okay. He said get other things too, but that's the only one I could say on the radio. It's Eddie V and friends, and I love it when you call me Senorita. No, really. I hate it when you offer me the senior discount automatically.

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1: The 967 Suburban Weather.
0: Kind of a blah day outside. Going to be cloudy and about 78, but the humidity's still high. So it just feels sticky and a little uncomfortable. A pretty good chance of rain this afternoon, and then clearing off. By tonight, maybe the sun will pop out before sunset. Tomorrow, though, more rain. Looks like a chance of rain.

Long before there was AI, there was EI. Uh-oh. It is Eddie V and Friends on the 96.7. I only saw Prince in concert once, and it was later in his career. And he did a medley of his hits, like, She Wore a Raspberry Beret in 1999. Like, there was parts of all the songs. I was bummed out. He's still the greatest, though.

0: I may have to figure out how to find the Hallmark channel on my TV now, huh? Never before. Hannah B. mentioned this weeks ago, but now it's getting ready. It's going to debut Saturday, October 17th at 8 p.m. Eastern Time, 7 Central. It's titled Holiday Touchdown, A Bears Love Story. It's a Chicago Bears-themed Hallmark Christmas movie. You know, they run the Christmas movies all year, though, right? Anyway, it's got some stars in it that I don't recognize. The important thing, it was shot around Chicago. I didn't hear any friends noticing it, including Soldier Field and Hallis Hall. But the cameos are what I'm interested in. Head coach Ben Johnson, tight end Colston Loveland, and Cole Kmet. Both of them total babes, right? Both those guys look like they would be in Hallmark movies. Let's see. Bears legends Mike Singletary, Peanut Tillman, Dan Hampton. Wow. Also, Connie Payton. I've known her for years, too. The wife of the late Walter Payton. Even Staley Da Bear is going to be there. Well, that's interesting. I just want to know who's going to play the big city girl that has to come to Hallis Hall. You know, and take over her dad's business because somebody passed away and then she meets a hunk of a football player or something. Oh, boy. Because all the Hallmark movies have the same plot, right? Also, listen to Hannah B. because she does this Hallmark bingo at Lamb's Farm every year. It's a fundraiser for Lamb's Farm, which is an awesome organization. I used to go there as a kid 25 years before Hannah was born. The people there are great and the bakery and all that. So keep listening to her. She'll have details about that. It's usually in the fall sometime.
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no, not bye, bye, bye. It's hi, hi, hi, and welcome back to Boy Band Wednesday. We did it yesterday, and of course, Jillian is over the moon. Anyway, more details about that coming up. And of course, tomorrow, Freestyle Friday.

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0: And a happy Thursday morning to you. It's Eddie V and friends. Maybe a little bit stormy today and kind of gray. Only 77, but sticky. So let me get on my soapbox for a minute here. We had another injury. A kid hit on an e-bike up around Crystal Lake now. And first of all, my main gripe is these e-bikes are taking the place of actual exercise. I mean, they're like small motorcycles. And, you know, people don't see them. But the thing, you know, my brother and I and my sister, we rode our bikes all day long in the summer, all night. And we had this, we were the kids with the strongest legs in the entire high school in the various years we were there. And so kids are already getting obese. We have that trouble. And now they just can get on a bike and just push a button and go. And what's the age limit of those things? Because they are like motorized things. And they're all over the paths that say no motorized vehicles. So you're already going to either injure yourself or you're going to run into some poor old joggers or morning walkers, you know. And ask, you know, if parents, if your kids are riding one of these e-bikes, find a biker. I mean, like a Harley biker. And ask them about how cars just don't pay attention. They just don't. They're not looking. It's dangerous as hell to be out there. And we don't want your kids, you know, all over the pavement, man. So that's just my two cents. I just want people to be safe. And I want our kids to pedal a little bit, for the love of God. All right, coming up, we got a key word right after the top of the hour. Could win you tickets to see Ricky Martin at Ravinia. How cool would that be?
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0: Martin is coming to Ravinia. No, this was not recorded at Ravinia.
1: Now, we the people of Highland Park have an ordinance against pyrotechnics. We all want it stopped. We'll call a lawyer.
0: Okay, we understand. But Ricky Martin's coming to Ravinia Thursday, August 20th. That's what, 2 weeks away? You want to go? This hour's keyword is superstar. Like, you know, Jesus Christ superstar. Or ghetto superstar. Or Ricky Martin is a superstar. Text the word superstar to 855-820-7827. That's 855-820-7827. And you'll be in a drawing for tickets to see Ricky Martin, formerly of General Hospital and Menudo.

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friends on this Thursday morning. Don't worry, Friday's going to get here. I love my weekends. All right, you know I'm the king of puns, but here comes the big pun.

0: Eddie V and friends. Oh, no. Buc-ee's. 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They're getting a bad reputation. I'll tell you that story coming up. Jillian's on the way, too.
1: 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Welcome to the 967, Chicagoland's Classic Pop.
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6: The 967 Suburban Weather.
7: Cloudy most of the day, and maybe by 9 a.m. we might have a few local showers. Could pop up any time all day. On my way in, it's mostly like splippy clips on the windshield. It's one of my own words. But yeah, they're saying like 4, 5, 6 o'clock could have some heavier downpours and even thunderstorms. Right now, 71, we're going up to 80.
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0: cheese, right? Yeah, brisket on the board, yes. I went to my first one in Florida, and yeah, everybody talks about how good it is. You got to buy, you know, Bucky's shirts and hats and all that. But now they're starting to get a bad reputation as kind of a bully. You know, they're going around these places that have like little cartoon beavers as their mascot. Even if they've been in business longer than Bucky's, they're trying to stop them and make them change their name and their logo. There's a little tiny store called the Beaver Store in Beaver Creek, Ohio. And Bucky's is trying to sue them and make them change their logo. I saw the two logos. Not even close. Come on. I mean, that's, it seems frivolous. But, you know, they got the big powerhouse lawyers and stuff. Why would they do that to little local businesses? You know, that's going to sour their reputation. It's the place you got to go. Oh, it's so fun. Yeah. But, yeah, they've done it to other places that have little beaver logos. I don't understand. You know, should Jurassic Park sue Sinclair for having a dinosaur on their gas station? They don't have it anymore, but you know what I mean. The 967.
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5: 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Chicagoland's classic pop, the 967.

0: Eddie V and friends, and look who's here. The number one friend, Jillian. How are you today?
1: I am good. A little crazy, but I'm doing okay.
0: I know. A lot to do before school. We got to talk about that next hour. My wife is running around like crazy.
1: She starts probably earlier than us because she's a teacher.
0: Yeah, they start Tuesday.
1: Oh, man.
0: Yeah. All right. Here comes Fat Joe with Ashanti. What's love? And what is a woman? Joe.

0: time for the results of today's Ed Wordplay. And everybody that's playing is going to be in a drawing for tickets to see TLC with En Vogue. Tuesday, September 8th, Huntington Bank Pavilion at Northerly Island. So today is National IPA Day. You know what that is, right?
1: That's beer, right?
0: Yeah, yeah.
1: See, I at least know what it is.
0: So I decided let's change the title of a song by adding a style of beer, not a brand of beer.
1: Okay.
0: And I think most people were pretty good. I started with a hazy IPA shade of winter, a twist and stout.
1: Nice.
0: And I took a Pilsner in Ibiza. Dennis Corbett is Bach in the USSR.
1: Nice.
0: Let's see. Melissa Clark, Bach Me Amadeus. Donette Strukel, Careless Bitter. You like bitter beers? You don't like beers at all.
1: I don't like beers at all, right.
0: Karen Seriotti, I'm Just Like a Pilsner. Okay. Donette Strukel, Saisons in the Sun. I don't know what a saison is. Karen Waddell, A Whiter Shade of Ale. Judy Campbell, Ale Be There. Karen Waddell, Big Lager. Instead of Big Log by Robert Plant. Let's see. I Love Bach and Roll from Donette Strukel.
1: Nice.
0: Karen Waddell, Jagged Little Pilsner.
1: Nice.
0: Melissa Clark, Man, IPA Like a Woman. Donette Strukel, That Means You're Lager Than Life.
1: Woo, woo, I love it.
0: Yeah. Karen Stariata, You're My Brown Ale Girl. Porter Face, also from Donette. Donette Strukel.
1: She's on it today.
0: You Can Call Me Ale. And nice. Just Weed It, Weed It, Weed It, Weed It. And there's a bunch more. You can read them.
1: Those are good.
0: You can read them and laugh. And now I want a beer when I get off air.
2: You still know every word. You still hit that high note.
1: And
2: kinda. And yes, you still love boy bands. No shame. That's why we're here. The 967, Chicagoland's classic pop.
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Aerosmith, Chicagoland's classic pop, the 967. Julian, my band and I do some Aerosmith, but we're not playing again this weekend. Yeah, I don't know if you see my post about Tony still in the hospital. Our guitar god, but all the best to him. Anyway, yes, his health is more important than rocking and rolling and getting free beers.

0: Well, you should know what that means. That noise means it's time for Know Your 90s at 9. A couple of sets of questions, three each between me and Jillian, who grew up in the 90s, and I was on the radio in the 90s. Let's see who recalls more. So, I think you go first today.
1: All right. This is one of my favorite movies. It's my dad's favorite movie. What is the title of the 1994 comedy starring Tim Allen, a man who accidentally injures an iconic festive figure on Christmas Eve, then finds himself legally obliged to complete the man's unfinished festive tasks?
0: The Santa Claus?
1: Yeah. I know that was a long-winded question.
0: All right. Let's see. This female singer was a rare pop star from Iceland in the 90s, famous for wearing a big feathery swan dress.

0: 2001 Academy Awards. Her name is a one-word name. It rhymes with dork.
1: Bjork.
0: Okay. Would you have gotten it without that?
1: Wouldn't have got it, no.
0: Okay.
1: No. I was trying to remember back then. I'm like, who was that?
0: Yeah, so she rhymes
1: with... I didn't know she was from Iceland, so yeah, that's cool.
0: She rhymes with me. Yeah. All right. She should.
1: All right, you're next.
0: She should have worn a stork outfit instead of a swan. Then I could say rhymes with stork, you know.
1: Maybe that'll be on her next appearance.
0: Okay.
1: All right. Which Spice Girl was known as Posh Spice?
0: David Beckham's wife, Victoria, right?
1: Yeah. Nice job.
0: Yeah, because she's still posh.
1: Yes.
0: Billionaire with her cosmetics and stuff. Let's see. A Scent of a Woman and Batman and Robin had this same actor in it. In the 1990s movie starring... What heartthrob actor originally from Winnetka, Illinois?
1: An actor from... Oh, my goodness.
0: He was Robin in Batman and Robin.
1: Chris...
0: Oh, you're close.
1: Oh, Chris.
0: I think Chris Klein was from, like, Hinsdale or something.
1: Oh, was he? I didn't know that either. Chris... Oh, my gosh. I have his face in my head. Chris...
0: You said Chris... Oh, my gosh. I thought you were going to say the answer there.
1: Chris O'Donnell?
0: There we go.
1: Yeah. Man, we're stretching.
0: Boy, when school starts, we can't cheat like this. We'll get detentions. That's all right.
1: Oh, my goodness. That's so funny.
0: Is that
1: all
0: it?
1: All right. No, I have one more for you.
0: Oh, shoot. All right.
1: All right. Which comedian and actor considered to be a member of the comedy Frat Pack directed The Cable Guy starring Jim Carrey and Matthew Broderick?
0: Oh,
1: part of the Frat Pack, and he's still relevant today and has a movie coming out.
0: Oh man, I was gonna say Jim Gaffigan, but that's wrong, right?
1: No, it's, let me tell you.
0: Yeah.
1: Ben Stiller.
0: I had no idea about that. Wow.
1: I love that one. That's kind of cool, right? The Frat Pack. He was friends with Carrie, and he actually was a member of the comedy Frat Pack. I did not know that, but I like him. He's good.
0: Jim Gaffigan wouldn't have time to direct a movie. I mean, look at me. I couldn't even fit in the director's chair. That's a bad Jim Gaffigan. But
1: I don't even know what he sounds like, so it sounds fine to me.
0: I'm going
1: to
0: play one of his breaks. I'll play one of his bits coming up in a minute here, all right?
1: Okay.
0: There it is. Know Your 90s at Night, and if you want to win some cool prizes, we have a home game for you.
1: We do. We have 4 packs of Slammers tickets up for grabs. You just literally have to answer. And I never have this ready to go, Eddie.
0: Sorry.
1: How about we'll just tell you the answer and have you text it in if you want to win the prize.
0: Okay.
1: It's basically a TV show, and I forgot what the word was, but it's one-word answer.
0: Oh, and it had the biggest finale, the biggest audience.
1: Yeah, there you go, the biggest finale. And you can find it in Boston. You can actually go to it today.
0: Oh,
1: if you want to go check it out.
0: Now you're giving them hints like we give each other.
1: It's better than giving the actual answer like I was going to.
0: Yeah, all right. Okay, coming up, we got a few things to talk about. Back to school time, and I'm going to play you some Jim Gaffigan.
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0: Okay, Jillian, you thought about it and figured out Jim Gaffigan, right?
1: I looked him up and I know exactly who he is.
0: All right, well, check
1: now, yes.
0: Check out this this little ditty from him.
2: I had a donut. I had a donut before I came on stage. I was with a friend last week. I was like, "You want to get a donut?" He was like, "I'm not hungry." I'm like, "What does that have to do with it?" As if there's ever been a good reason to eat a donut. Well, doctor says I need more powdered sugar in my diet. Donuts are bad for you. And according to my health nut wife, they're not appropriate for a trail mix. I'm just on a different trail, right? Mine leads to the emergency room. That joke will be even funnier when I die from cardiac arrest.
0: Okay, that's enough of that. He is so funny. When he comes around next time, I got to see him.
1: Yeah, for sure.
0: All right, this is the 967, Chicagoland's classic pop.

0: Oh boy, school is almost ready to go. My wife and daughter have been packing in everything they can possibly do because school starts for them on Tuesday. Oh.
1: Wow, that's so early. We don't start till the 19th.
0: Yeah. Well, I try to console him by saying, remember, 33% of the household doesn't have to go back to school.
1: Oh, man.
0: They're good with that. I'm sure they are. What do you got? Supplies and things and physicals and all that stuff?
1: Yeah, thankfully we've done a lot of that. We're just getting, we're trying to pack as much summer. So I do have some time coming off. Like, what haven't we done yet? Let's, not that we haven't done a million things.

0: things already.
1: Yeah.
0: So we're going to do that and then back to school shopping because my kids grow like weeds. And I'm sure you remember being a teenage boy. You grow out of stuff like, I'm like, he just wore this stuff for like 30 days and it doesn't fit him already.
1: Oh, I would grow out of shoes in 6 months. I grew so fast. Yeah.
0: That's how he just grew. I think they went to the doctor for his physical. I think it was 3.5 inches since last year.
1: Oh, wow. Yeah. One time they said, Eddie, you grew another foot. And I said, I'll have to buy an extra shoe then. But my daughter, and here's the other thing. You know, my wife refuses to go to the doctor, so we don't have a family doctor. So she goes to one of these places where you can get like a $25 physical.
0: Yes.
1: I'm going, what are you getting out of that? What, $25? I expect it to be more than that. What are you? I'm gonna test your reflexes. I don't have the mallet. Let's just try this hammer I brought in here. Yeah.
0: Yeah. It just checks your ears, checks your eyes, check your throat, all that stuff.
1: Open wide. This popsicle stick is only slightly used. I don't have any actually tongue depressors.
0: Gross.
1: Yeah. You look good to me, but what do I know? I just started yesterday.
2: Remember when pop ruled everything? When Eddie V narrated your mornings? When every chorus hit in Chicagoland knew all the words? That era is back. From Britney to Beyonce, from Backstreet to Pink, from the suburbs to the skyline, this is the 967 Chicagoland's Classic Pop.
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1: Two pop-up showers could happen, but the main stuff probably about later on tonight. Some showers and even thunderstorms. High of 80 today. Right now it's cloudy and 72.
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0: on the 96.7 Chicagoland's Classic Pop. Oh yeah, yesterday was our first Boy Band Wednesday. Once we started back up, and we pitted the Backstreet Boys against New Kids on the Block. How did we do?
1: It wasn't bad, actually. It was pretty close. It was closer than I expected, but you won. Your Backstreet Boys won.
0: Right. We'll do it again next week. It's going to get fun because all those guys are great guys, and they're actually friends with each other. All right, here we go. I got some new chicken salad yesterday. It had cranberries in it.

0: Tomorrow morning, we're going to do Freestyle Friday. Oh, man. And Jillian, be on the lookout for Free Plug Friday. Somebody's got a show tomorrow and Saturday, like a local theater production.
1: Yeah.
0: And I told him to, you know, text plug to 855-820-7827. It might be a small business. It might be, you know, a mom and pop thing. It might be a garage sale or just a theater production like these people are doing. So we'll look for that. If they get through, yeah, we'll use it unless there's, you know, somebody else interested right now. Hey, among all the other things going up in price right now, gas has gotten back up to like some places I'm seeing it near $5. Just awful. Wow. Yeah. And, you know, school is expensive. And I filled
1: it
0: up
1: is.
0: My $50 fill ups, what I got used to, have gotten up to be like $70 fill ups. But you know what? Over in Indiana, their governor today announced he's not going to put the tax back. You know, back when the Gulf or the Iran war started, he suspended it because all the gas prices went up. Now he says because of all the blockades and trouble with the oil getting around, he's going to keep the tax off of there. It would have been 58 cents a gallon more.
1: More?
0: Yeah.
1: Oh, my goodness.
0: And God knows what they're doing in Illinois. So, hey, Pritzker, you see what the governor next door is doing? Maybe you could help us out a little bit? No, well, the state is under an economic... Yeah, I know. But anyway.
1: As I roll my eyes because it's politics.
0: I know. I won't get into that. I'm not ragging on anybody. It's just Illinois has just got so many troubles. And now even more traffic will be going across the border for their gas if it's that much cheaper. So...
1: It's not too far away, I guess.
0: Yeah, right, for a lot of people. Hey, what's up, Sherrerville? I know we come in scratchily toward the end of our signal. But hey, stream us on any streaming platform and tell your friends. It's a unique format.
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0: bouncing off the walls in here. Everything from the lollipop song earlier.
1: Yes.
0: To Bon Jovi.
1: I need this energy. I love music brings the energy out.
0: And we're going from Say It Right to Am I Wrong?

0: looking forward to Friday's show on the 967 Eddie V and Friends. What's your favorite part about Friday, Julian?
1: I do Feel Good Friday. I love the Freestyle Friday. Just the energy on a Friday. I love it.
0: Yeah, and we'll have Pat Uber Critic McDonald from HollywoodChicago.com reviewing Super Troopers 3. I don't think I've seen any of them completely, but I've seen like
1: me neither
0: part of the first one, and it was really funny. It's right in my genre, like that airplane kind of stuff. Not as
1: right
0: totally corny, but it's just
1: the silly humor is definitely up your alley.
0: Yeah, yeah. So I'll see what he says about this one. Maybe watch the first two first, like you did with a couple of movies.
1: Spider-Man. Yeah, Spider-Man was a 5 out of 5 for him. So maybe this will be a, I don't know. I don't know if it'll be a 5 out of 5, but maybe.
0: I mean, Spider-Man's going to be number one.
1: Have you seen it yet? You need to go see it this weekend. Well, now that you don't have a band gig, go and see Spider-Man.
0: I know. I wanted to take my daughter. She's like, not interested. I'm like,
1: oh, tell her it's so good.
0: I'm like, Tom Holland? She goes, never did it for me. I'm like, you're 15. You're 15 and one day.
1: Barely 15, right?
0: Yeah. All right, so we'll do all that fun stuff on Friday. It's a can't-miss show. All right? Eddie V and friends, I'll talk to you 6 to 10 a.m. tomorrow. Kick off your weekend right here on the 967.
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Ricky Martin, and maybe you and your bestie at Ravinia Thursday, August 20th. Would you like to go? Well, your keyword to win this hour is shake, because you can shake your bonbon when you go see Ricky Martin. 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

morning to you. It is Jillian Bass. I sure hope you're having one heck of a week. It is the first official week of August, which means the kids are going to be going back to school. Some schools start next week. Are you prepared? Are you ready? Are you feeling overwhelmed? Just know you are not alone. I am going through all of it right there with you. So let's have some fun today. Thank you again for being here. Welcome to the show.

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We're going to do Freestyle Friday. Oh, wait, do you see what I got to play for you? 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

0: so not used to having all this me time this week. My oldest son is going to be trying out for his golf team. So my husband's been taking him to golf basically a couple times every week. And then my little guy, of course, wants to participate. So he's like, do you mind if I take them? I'm like, do I mind? Mama gets to have alone time like all these hours at night. What am I doing with my time? I am getting a little bored here and there, but I've been reading like crazy and organizing. We're having a garage sale this weekend, so I'm definitely taking full advantage of mama time.
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5: The 967 Suburban Weather.
6: Could see some rain or a thunderstorm later today. Then clouds will break up, let some sun in. Humid, high 77. Sunset at 8:04. Tonight, partly cloudy, continued humid. Temps in the mid-70s at 6, falling to the upper 60s by midnight. I'm Ron Roick with the 967 Chicagoland's Classic Pop Weather Check.
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Our August book is called Love You More by Emily Giffen. 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

So the countdown's officially on to see the Backstreet Boys at the Sphere in Las Vegas. It is happening this month on August 29th. I am so excited to fly out to Vegas for just one day with my bestie since we were kids. Oh, definitely looking forward to that show.

0: I've mentioned recently how we have all these critters and rodents seeming to love and be a magnet anywhere near my house. The latest one was like a bumblebee nest that was under the shed in our backyard, and we had our family come out and check it out because they own their own pesticide company. And they're like, it looks more like carpenter bees, which I didn't even know existed. I didn't know they looked like bumblebees. Either way, they cleaned it out a little bit. We haven't really seen them, so we're hoping that does the trick. And I really hope that all the birds and all the rodents and bugs stay away from my house, at least for the rest of summer anyhow.
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This is the 967.

doing on this Thursday morning? It's a little gloomy out there, but if you didn't see this story, this could definitely put a smile on your face. Did you see who Hillary Duff brought on stage at her NYC concert? I was like squealing like a little girl. I'll tell you that story coming up next.

0: 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Let's make a bet.
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2: Hit it. This ain't no disco. It ain't no country club either.

So did you see who Hilary Duff brought on stage at her NYC Madison Square Garden? The guys from Good Charlotte, Joel and Benji Madden. And of course, if you remember, they dated back in the day for like 2 years, but now they're all happy couples with other people and living their best lives. And I wish I was at that show. I would have been squealing like crazy. And speaking of squealing, there was a lot of girls squealing for this band who apparently was supposed to be in the Lord of the Rings movies. I'll tell you that coming up in our fun random facts next.

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We're going to do Freestyle Friday. Oh, wait till you see what I got to play for you. Also, Free Plug Friday if you got a business or some event you want plugged for free. And we'll also get Pat Uber Critic McDonald from HollywoodChicago.com to review Super Troopers 3. 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Also, concert tickets you can win and just kicking off your weekend with style. Join me in the morning, Eddie V and friends on the 967.

0: our educational part of the day. It is our random facts for this Thursday morning. Krusty the Clown from The Simpsons was designed to look like Homer. Ironically, Bart worships Krusty, who's just like his dad, but famous. There was an early plan for Krusty to be revealed as Homer, but the idea was dropped. This one's a good one. The Beatles were once in talks to star in Lord of the Rings movie, with Paul as Frodo, Ringo as Sam, George as Gandalf, and John as Gollum. They even approached Stanley Kubrick to direct, but J.R.R. Tolkien nixed the project. And lastly, John Hughes came up with the idea for Ferris Bueller's Day Off on February 25th, 1985, pitched and sold it on the 26th, and finished the screenplay on March 3rd. That was a quick turnaround. Either way, that is today's fun random facts for this Thursday morning.
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1: Bob. So you have just a couple days to take advantage of this summer membership sale going on at the Joliet Area YMCA. 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They have three convenient locations, Shorewood, Plainfield, and Morris. 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They have activities for every member of the family. My teenager just went to the Shorewood location the other day for the very first time. My little guy's been going to summer camp there. We love it so much. Their gym is state of the art. They have amazing swimming pools. 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And registration is already underway if you want your kids to learn this super important life skill. 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
5: As announced by a big ad in your local paper, they closed early yesterday, worked into the night last night to remove sold goods, bring in new selection, and take even further reductions on select items for the 8-hour high point of this year's wall-to-wall summer clearance at Turk Furniture in Joliet, Bradley, and Ottawa. 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

0: Where you lead, this new documentary will follow. There is going to be a new documentary about Gilmore Girls headed to HBO Max. The film marks the first authorized documentary about the show, which celebrated its 25th anniversary back in 2025. If you have never watched the show, and if you are a mom with daughters, it is definitely an amazing show to watch. I watched it well after it was on the air, but I binge watched it. I loved it so much. Lots of girl power, lots of female issues that go on. Definitely recommend it. And I'm definitely going to be tuning into the Gilmore Girls documentary that is going to be coming to HBO Max. And I'll keep you posted once I get more details.
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Well, how would you like to go see Ricky Martin at Ravinia Thursday, August 20th? Can you imagine Shaking It, Living La Vida Loca? You know all those hits. Well, your keyword to win this hour is she, S-H-E, she. Text the word she to 855-820-7827 to score a pair of tickets to see Ricky Martin from the 967.

Always love hearing songs from Michael Jackson, Black or White. That's one of those awesome videos back in the day when they had those random faces all on the screen. Very cool. Well, this girl, of course, has a residency right now in Las Vegas. Maybe you're going to go and check it out. It's Kelly Clarkson on the 967 Chicagoland's Classic Pop.

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0: So Boy Band Wednesday is officially back, and yesterday was the first day, and also Battle of the Boy Bands is back, and Eddie picked the Backstreet Boys, and of course I picked my favorite boy band, New Kids on the Block. We battled it up on this 967's Facebook page, and New Kids on the Block fell short by just a couple votes. It was closer than I thought it was going to be. Of course, the Backstreet Boys were the reigning champions. Next week, we're going to pair up either a boy band against each other, either an artist that's inside the boy band, or maybe a song. We'll have to see what category you pick. But either way, you have a chance to play along. And don't worry, at the end of this hour, if you love boy bands, we have a chance for you to see Boy Band Night. That's going to be coming up soon. Right here on the 967 Chicagoland's Classic Pop.
1: 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And they live here now. Welcome to the 967 Chicagoland's Classic Pop.
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0: The 967 Book Club book for the month of August is Love You More from Emily Giffen. A woman is newly engaged to a man she adores when she receives a call from her first love with news that shatters her carefully ordered world. In this emotionally powerful novel from the number one New York Times bestselling author of The Summer Pact. If you want to win a copy of this book, enter to do so right now at the967.com. And while you're there, sign up to be part of the 967 Book Club.
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So last night it was really cute. 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He sounded so fun. He didn't know the lyrics, but it still was really fun. It's Alien Ant Farm now with Smooth Criminal on the 967 Chicagoland Classic Pop.

got something on your mind, send it. 855-820-7827. 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It won't take nearly as long as it did on that flip phone. The 967, Chicagoland's classic pop.

Well, you know how much I love my boy bands, and we're giving you a chance to see Boy Band Night at Shanahan 3 Rivers Festival. Get ready to do some boy band trivia. I've got that coming up next for you.

0: So Boy Band Night is coming to Shanahan 3 Rivers Fest next Thursday, 1 week from today. Would you like to go? 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Again, give me a call, 855-820-7827, and let me know which British boy band was often referred to as the Fab Four. 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

0: before you go, there's something I want you to have.
1: Oh, it's beautiful. But wait a minute, isn't this?
0: Yeah, yes it is.
1: But I thought the old lady dropped it into the ocean in the air.
0: Well, baby, I went down and got it for you.

0: The 967, who's this?
1: Kristen.
0: Hi, Kristen. How are you on this Thursday afternoon?
1: I'm good, thank you.
0: Would you like to guess the boy band trivia? I'm going to give you the question. What British boy band was often referred to as the Fab Four? Do you have any guesses?
1: And my guess is the Beatles.
0: It is the Beatles. You are correct. I had somebody guess. Somebody guessed NSYNC, and I was like, no, they're definitely not from Britain.
1: They're not Britain.
0: All right. Yay, you're my winner. All right, so let me get some of your information.

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We're going to do Freestyle Friday. Oh, wait till you see what I got to play for you. 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
1: Well, this story comes from a man from Connecticut is surprisingly good spirits after a shark bit him during a snorkeling excursion in the Bahamas for his 40th wedding anniversary. He was swimming near Bimini when the shark attacked, and he needed 26 stitches in his leg, plus 4 more in his hand. But the best part is when he returned home, his neighbors welcomed him with shark costumes and a dance to lift his spirits, talking about a sense of humor. Glad it turned into a positive story. If you have a fun story to share, please send it my way.
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1: So 1 week from today, Boy Band Night's going to be happening at the Shanahan Three Rivers Festival. Hey there, it's Jillian Bass, and you know I am so excited for one last festival before the kids go back to school, and this one is packed with so much family fun for 5 days. It kicks off next Wednesday, August 12th, and it continues all the way through August 16th. Central Park, Route 6, and Bluff Road, of course, in Shanahan. Listen to all the amazing things they have going on for you and your family. A petting zoo, a parade, bingo every night for the adults, wine tasting also for the adults. They do have nightly family stage entertainment. There's a pet adoption, karaoke, craft show, Irish dancers, a reptile show, appearance by Jesse White Tumblers, and of course Bluey and Bingo. And then you're going to work up an appetite. Don't miss the amazing festival foods that they have from local vendors. Then adults, take some time to visit the Pipefitters Local 597 Entertainment Stage. Listen to all the amazing bands that are going to be performing. Don't matter to me. Boy Band Night, of course, next Thursday. All-American Throwbacks, which are so fun as well. And Hair Bangers Ball. I want to go and see all the performances every night. You can do that as well. If you want to see the full list of all the things that are happening with days every

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Salt and Pepper live before, those ladies still got it. And if you want to see them on their iconic tour along with En Vogue, Tuesday, September 8th at the Huntington Bank Pavilion, play along with Eddie again tomorrow morning. Ed, wordplay all this week. You can win a pair of tickets to see TLC, Salt and Pepper, and En Vogue. Talk about a

0: Because I gotta have faith. I gotta have faith. Because I gotta have faith.
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0: a good one. The Ghost Town DJs. I believe I was in like seventh grade with that song. Either way, it is Jillian Bass wrapping it up for this Thursday. My favorite day of the week is tomorrow. It is Feel Good Friday. Gonna get you pumped, ready for the weekend, no matter what you have in store. My girl Hannah B is coming up next, and she's got more keywords for you to win tickets to see Ricky Martin. So keep it locked here to the 967 and have a great afternoon.
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12: 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This is the 967.

Happy Thursday to you. It's Hannah B. with the 967 Chicagoland's Classic Pop. Ricky Martin is making his way to Ravinia August 20th, and we want to hook you up with those tickets, okay? Yes, you and your bestie, a girls' night out, sipping on some White Claw, seltzer, maybe even wine. We got your next keyword coming up in the 3 o'clock hour.

something I never thought about. Maybe you haven't, maybe you have. How many inches of your height are you willing to lose for money? I know, exotic question. 19% said they'd give up 2 inches for $300,000, and 30% said they'd be willing to give up 10 inches for $50 million. Now, here's my thing. I'm 5'2", and I still can't reach the top of our cabinet. I have to get a step stool. So what is 10 more inches for $50 million? I would do it. Would you?

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0: 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Are you the same way?
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3: 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And Chicagoland's classic pop. 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

Bluetooth, before aux cords, there was the CD binder. We brought the classics back. The 967, Chicagoland's Classic Pop.

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I'll update you, moms. It's Learn Gen Z with Hannah B. Coming up.

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2: 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You see all the kids posting videos and it says BTS. And I'm like, what does that even mean? Behind the scenes. 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You can do a little BTS video of back to school shopping.
3: 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You stole my heart. And I, your willing victim.

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Also, concert tickets you can win and just kicking off your weekend with style. Join me in the morning, Eddie V and friends on the 967.

It seems like everyone nowadays wants to name their kids something original. But last year might have taken the cake for the most ridiculous baby names of all time. For girls, Maybelline, Tsunami, Infant Girl. For boys, Howdy,

0: 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It's hosted by our very own Jillian Bass. 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

Disneyland's Three Rivers Festival is packed with family fun for 5 days. It's happening next Wednesday, August 12th through Sunday, August 16th. How well do you know your boy band trivia? Jillian's going to put you up to the test tomorrow for a chance to win a Shanahan Fest prize pack, which includes one pair of beer garden passes for boy band night on Thursday, August 13th. It's the 967 Chicagoland's Classic Pop.

Hey, it's Eddie V, and Fridays are always fun around here. We're going to do Freestyle Friday. Oh, wait till you see what I got to play for you. 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And we'll also get Pat Uber Critic McDonald from HollywoodChicago.com to review Super Troopers 3. 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

just when you thought it was too soon for Halloween decorations to be out, your jaw's gonna drop when you find out what's now out at stores that's on the way.

0: lot of people that were like, can we just get through back to school season first before these stores are putting out their Halloween decorations? Well, this is a little too soon, but Home Depot is already selling their Christmas decorations. That includes their popular 8-foot towering Santa Claus and his LED reindeer. Several items have already been sold out. So, you know, people were celebrating Christmas in July, right?
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They're saying that age 47 is when most people hit their peak health and happiness. 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Okay.

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The 967, Chicagoland's Classic Pop.

If you've been trying to find love here in Chicago for quite some time and you're like, maybe I just need to move to another city. No. Don't do it. Chicago is one of the top-ranked cities based on quote-unquote romance-related Google searches. So just saying, love is going to find you.

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0: kinda. 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No shame. That's why we're here. 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
5: Some clouds tonight, but mainly clear skies, upper 70s at 6, low 70s at midnight. A chance for a storm in the early overnight, otherwise partly cloudy skies with temps in the upper 60s till morning. Tomorrow, partly sunny, humid, chance for a couple of storms and a high of 85. I'm Ron Roick with the 967 Chicagoland's Classic Pop Weather Check. 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

0: thank goodness it's almost Friday, right? And tomorrow is National Beer Day. I'm like, oh, what a coincidence since it's a Friday National Beer Day, right? But here's something you're going to want to know if you're trying to be more healthier and mindful about what you're putting into your body. They're saying that the next wellness drink could be functional beer. That's a non-alcoholic brew that's made with beneficial ingredients like vitamins and supplements. So, hey, really is going to taste like beer, but it's non-alcoholic. It's got vitamins. So, I try it. Would you?
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Okay, think about that for just a couple minutes, and we're going to talk about it coming up.

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Just asking for a friend, aka me, Hannah B. So we moved into our house a little bit over 2 months ago. And last night, we were sitting down, eating dinner, and I kind of just felt a little overwhelmed because I'm like, we still have so much to do. And it's not like we're in a rush. It's not like we're hosting holidays or anything anytime soon.

soon, but I still want to paint. I still want to do that. And then I realized there is no timeline. There is no timeline to when I need to get things done, but still, it's the thought that I need to get things done and that I want everything to be perfect. 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If so, would love to hear your story. 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

0: Month Three Rivers Festival is packed with family fun for 5 days. It's happening next Wednesday, August 12th through Sunday, August 16th. How well do you know your boy band trivia? Jillian's going to put you up to the test tomorrow for a chance to win a Shanahan Fest prize pack, which includes one pair of beer garden passes for boy band night on Thursday, August 13th. 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

off napping season for me, aka football season. 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Us ladies love it, okay? Carolina Panthers versus Arizona Cardinals tonight.

0: out of here for the evening. Have a great rest of your night. 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